0: So, Chad, there's a new dating trend called practice dating.
1: Yeah, which sounds like something a coach says before a playoff game.
0: Yeah, practice dating, come on. The idea is to go out with people who aren't normally your type because photos and profiles don't tell the whole story.
1: Honestly, that's probably true, where we've all met people who look great on paper and then...
0: Then they started talking.
1: Yeah, exactly.
0: But have you ever done something like this, Tyler? Like, I feel in movies, growing up as a girl, you always feel like your teenage years, your college era, especially college, I would say, you feel like you're supposed to have a, quote, dating life. And I'm like, I never had that. There was a period of time after the pandemic where I had been single for 3 years, and I was like, it's time to start dating. The couple of people that I forced myself to go out with, because I'm like, I don't know, the girls make it look fun in movies, I hated it, because I wasn't even into them. So for me, I believe you should date a lot of people to figure out what you like, but practice dating by going out on dates with people you normally wouldn't, I don't know. What do you think?
1: Yeah, you got to go out there and meet certain types of people so you know what you're attracted to and what you're not.
0: That's true. Because at the same time, sometimes you end up crushing on or falling for people that you would never expect. And that's always a nice surprise.
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0: So most singles say that the perfect first date lasts somewhere between 2 and 4 hours.
1: Which means if you're checking your watch after 20 minutes, that's probably not your soulmate.
0: I wouldn't think so. It's Nightly with Jade and Tyler. I'm curious to know, what's the longest date you remember being on? Like, how many hours did it stretch? And what do you think the first perfect date time frame should be?
1: Hours? How about days?
0: Oh, come on, Spice. Talk about it.
1: I remember one time a couple years ago, went on a date. Obviously, it was like a dinner date. And then it flew into the morning, into brunch. And then we went our separate ways.
0: I love that. This is making me have flashbacks to meeting my boyfriend. The first day we hung out the next 9 days. And then I started really panicking at the end of that 9 days. And I was like, I need my space. I need to go home. It's happening too fast. But when it's like that, it's like that. Dancing on

0: It's Nightly with Jade and Tyler. We were just talking about how long you should spend on a first date out with someone, but 61% of singles say they won't travel more than 30 minutes for a first date.
1: Which is fascinating because some people drive further than that for tacos.
0: Look, what's the furthest you've ever traveled, Tyler, for somebody you like? And more importantly, was it worth it? Have you ever crossed state lines? Ever caught a flight?
1: Yeah, of course. I mean, right now, my girlfriend and I, we live about 45 minutes. She lives on the north side of the city. I live on the south side. So that's kind of a far, but you do it if he wants to, he will.
0: Yeah, I'm with you. I don't know that I've ever, actually once I took a road trip and it was only about 6 hours or so. But for me, it felt dramatic and I was just like, I barely know this guy. I hope this ends well, but it did.

0: Sometimes dating can be exhausting between practice dating, dating apps, distant rules, a 100 other unwritten expectations. I mean, what are we doing here, Jade?
1: I have to agree with you. I'm like, is dating becoming harder these days or is it easier because we have all of this tech and all of these apps? What do you think?
0: Yeah, it feels like applying for a mortgage at this point or credit score.
1: It is tough. I don't know how people, I think that because we're so isolated and we do spend so much time at home, we spend so much time online, people aren't going out into the field and just meeting each other like normal. I always trust a mutual friend recommendation when it comes to talking to somebody. Like, I gotta find somebody that knows this person. I can't go straight up stranger. What about you?
0: I don't mind stranger dating with my personality. I don't care. I'm good.
1: It actually kind of makes, yeah, it makes for a good, makes for good research.
0: Good stories.
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0: It is Nightly with Jade and Tyler. Jade, have you ever caught yourself holding your breath while reading an email?
1: I don't know. I've never thought about it, but apparently there is a name for it. Email apnea.
0: Sounds fake.
1: But it feels extremely real. You know what's funny? The Outlook notification is the number one cause of my anxiety today. Do you feel that when you hear that little chime?
0: Yeah, I think we've talked about this actually too. Like, I have ADHD. I can't have a notification that's not unread or unlooked at on my phone. Like, I have to have zero emails waiting for me every single time.
1: You are the only person on earth I know that has actually cleared out every single email in their inbox, and I'm beyond impressed. I actually saw this hilarious viral video in the club. There was a

0: And it's crazy because these are two tiny little dogs. And it's like, I want the heated blanket, but I also don't want y'all to be yapping. So that always works for me. And then I love a good calming playlist, like a doggy music playlist on YouTube or something. We'll ride to classical in the car. Because if not, they try to hop out of their doggy pods into my lap. And it's like, you're going to make me wreck on the highway. What are your tips and tricks to get Bear to cool out and cool down?
1: You know, some of y'all are a little extra, I'm not going to lie. Including, I'm going to call my girlfriend out because every time she leaves her house, she has to put on cartoons for her dog. Like sometimes Paw Patrol or just like Nick Jr. And I'm like, does this dog actually watch cartoons when we're gone?
0: I love that.
1: But my dog's really good. When I just get in bed, she knows it's bedtime. So nothing crazy for me.
0: You wind down, she winds down.
1: Exactly.

0: It's Nightly with Jade and Tyler. You know we are proud pet parents, and a lot of pet owners apparently play certain music or create little routines to calm their pets down.
1: Which sounds ridiculous until you realize everyone with a pet has one.
0: It's true. For Marley and Mochi, my little Malty Poo and Yorkie, they immediately fall asleep if I wrap them in a heated blanket. This is something new I have discovered.

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0: It's Nightly with Jade and Tyler, and I'm not going to lie, I'm still stuck on the pickle wine. Newest trend, you might see that out at the bar this upcoming weekend, but that's got me thinking.
1: Yeah, what's a food combination that sounds absolutely disgusting?
0: But it secretly tastes amazing.
1: This is where the weirdest people in America reveal themselves.
0: It's true. Sometimes people eat stuff and you're like, dang, girl, you're so cute, but that stomach, I know you got issues. For me, one of my favorite go-tos, I don't know if it's that crazy, Ty, but I love a bacon, egg, and cheese breakfast sandwich on an everything bagel with Flaming Hot Cheetos stuffed inside. And yeah, those girls I was talking about with stomach issues, it's me. What's your favorite random little combo cocktail of wild goodness?
1: I love a good old school bologna and cheese sandwich, like the Oscar Mayer bologna. I'm really not confident on what meat is inside of the bologna, but it tastes good.
0: I saw one of those Oscar Mayer trucks like rolling through the city maybe last summer, and I'm like, I want to ride in that car.
1: I had a big flex moment during COVID where the Oscar Mayer people sent me an email. 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I was like, you could swing on through. So they did, and like the whole entire neighborhood, they were super happy. So I got the Oscar Mayer Wiener Mobile to my place.
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3: I give Dave Portnoy a lot of credit, El Presidente from Barstool Sports, because he does like 6-7 pizza reviews in a day, and I'm like, how are you eating that much pizza? 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So I was like, what does he do with the rest of that pizza?
2: That is nuts. I can definitely put a pie away myself, but 6-7? 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
11: Ramon reached out because he's being friend-zoned, but he's actually okay with it because she's so hot. 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I take her to dinner, concerts, trips, pretty much everywhere and anything. 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
11: According to science, it says that a woman is more into hooking up with you if they're full, like if they have a full tummy.
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11: 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My wife and I, like, we have a plan. 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Like, it's so big that we have to split it.
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11: All right, company sanctioned sex days could be coming. 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
11: All right, so for some reason, Serena's husband was offered a job at a strip club. 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

0: The latest food trend involves putting frozen pickles into white wine.
1: Ooh, I don't know how to feel about that one. Every day we're straying further from the original recipe. Would you try this?
0: I like pickles and I like white wine, so yeah, why not?
1: You know, it's one of those that makes you wonder. If people are doing pickleback shots at the bar, this can't be that far off. I do like a pickly, like a pepperoncini kind of spicy pepper. Not the biggest pickle girl. Like if there's a pickle on my sandwich, chicken sandwich, hamburger, the whole thing's getting thrown away.

0: It's Nightly with Jade and Tyler in chat. More than half of people think software updates secretly make your device worse.
1: Which explains why some people haven't updated their phone since 3 relationships ago.
0: Look, I get it. I guess the biggest complaint isn't security. It's more so people not wanting things to be moved around. Every time I update my phone, I can't find where certain stuff used to be. And they definitely push so many things that sometimes it makes you feel like all these updates are happening and what I currently have running on my phone is now starting to deteriorate. And it just feels like they're pushing you to upgrade your device.
1: Like we're in device prison.
0: Yeah, pretty much.

0: It is Nightly with Jade and Tyler. Jade, do you think you are attracted to a person or a pattern?
1: Ooh, you know what? If you lined up my exes in a room, none of them would look alike. You would actually be quite concerned. Like, what is your taste? Do you even have any? I think it's giving pattern. In the past, I always wanted the bad boys, but thank God the cycle is broken and I have a beautiful man. What has your past relationship dating history told you about you, Tyler?
0: Well, yeah, I'm lucky. I was a pattern guy before and now I'm a person, which is why I found my person.
1: Yes.
0: So that being said, many people are attracted to what feels familiar. Even if those relationships haven't worked out before, you may find yourself repeatedly choosing partners like Jade and I were just saying, with similar traits, behaviors, or emotional dynamics. The attraction isn't always about the person themselves. Sometimes it's just about recreating the pattern you've experienced. And then if you're looking for the people tend to look for chemistry. Like, do I genuinely like this person, or am I repeating the script like I followed before?
1: You've got to really be critically examining things when you first hit it off with someone. I like that you've told me in the past, you and your girlfriend laid it all out on the table. Those hard questions that you wondered, you guys laid it all out date one, which I love. Because at that point, you get to decide, am I going to stick around for this or am I out of here? But I think that you should really, really, really try to take away your lusty, rosy glasses and the physical attraction and just be like, would I be friends with this person? Start there. If the answer is no, run.
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15: Dude, Wendy's is launching a new Takis Fuego chicken sandwich and Fuego fries. I've actually never had a Wendy's chicken sandwich, but I have had their chicken nuggets, and they're some of my favorite.
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15: ones
16: are so good.
15: 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Oh, I might do that for lunch today. 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
15: so
17: 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You see her eyebrows?
15: Are they pencil? 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Wendy's.
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15: According to a recent study, 73% of people say that they're still waiting to be paid back by friends that they lent money to.
14: Nicasio actually owes me money. 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
17: No.
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15: Ramon reached out because he's being friend zoned, but he's actually okay with it because she's so hot. He said, listen, we've been talking or hanging out for like 2 years. I take her to dinner, concerts, trips, pretty much everywhere and anything, but she's very clear. Like, she's told me that we're never going to be anything more than friends ever.
0: That's crazy.
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21: Gosh, that's crazy to hear that. I mean, I've been in a relationship and I'm like, I don't even get all that.
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15: According to science, it says that a woman is more into hooking up with you if they're full, like if they have a full tummy.
14: Yes.
15: I was going to say, hooking up after eating is not the move. My wife and I, like, we have a plan. Like, there's a burrito that we love to get. Like, it's so big that we have to split it.
14: Oh, my God.
15: So we'll literally go to the spot, buy the burrito, come home, hook up, and then eat after. And that's glorious. Like, it's a routine. Like, we know what it is.
14: Burrito than a taco.
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21: 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Like, I have some in my car. The other day I was cleaning them and oh my God, I didn't know what I was smelling on my hands, and then I realized it was the
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2: Tonight, we got a dating dilemma that could blow up somebody's entire relationship.
1: And Charlie XCX just announced a huge new tour, music, fashion, film, and we're going to be talking about the artist we'd hand our credit card over to before even looking at the price.
2: Plus, apparently, a lot of pet owners have discovered weird little tricks that instantly calm down their dogs.
1: Mine involves a heated blanket and two spoiled dogs who now live a better life than I do.
2: Honestly, that's the dream.
1: Let's get into it.

0: It's Nightly with Jaden Tyler, and Charlie XCX just announced a massive new tour called Music, Fashion, Film. That's also the title of her new album. So, Tyler, it looks like she's going to be taking a break. She wants that departure from Brat. She already released a couple of songs, Rock Music and SS26 from the project. This is more guitar-driven. The album is rumored to be more rock-influenced rather than making a Brat 2.0.
1: Yeah, she had the internet going off with that line, the dance floor is dead after the success of Brat Summer.
0: People were not happy to hear it, but, you know, Charlie's got a plan for everything. And when it comes to tour announcements, there are just certain artists where logic completely leaves your body.
1: Kind where you don't ask questions, you just hit the purchase and figure it out later.
0: Exactly. Hotels, flights, seat location, I don't know. But we'll deal with all that tomorrow.
1: Yeah, concert tickets have basically become a trust fall.
0: Well, I want to know, Ty, who is that artist for you? Who is the person that, without looking at the prices, you don't care? You've got to get a seat to that show.
1: Garth Brooks or George Strait?
0: Okay, I didn't know you were a country music man.
1: Well, they are legends.
0: I think mine would be, see, we're lucky because we get a lot of tickets to these awesome shows that we want to go to. But when I was buying concert tickets, I think Beyonce, at the time my seats were like $280 and I thought that was insane. That's laughable today.
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0: It's Nightly with Jade and Tyler, and the newest season of Love Island is out. They just had the biggest debut ever for the show.
1: Which proves, once again, we're all fascinated by watching attractive people make terrible decisions.
0: That is the premise of the show, I will say. But Tyler, you know what I'm really happy about? Last season, the show had just gotten so massive that it was a clout fest. They were savages. They were out there playing with nothing but strategy. There was no love in that villa. This season, Tyler, we've only been through the first week, and I am loving every single castmate. These people have great emotional intelligence, and I have to give it to the guys because they're actually smarter than the girls. So I gotta know, has your girlfriend or anybody ever dragged you into the show that you're like, I'm not watching that BS, and you're like, by the end of the season, I'm hooked. I loved it. I loved it here.
1: I would say Shameless. That's a pretty fun watch.

0: It's Nightly with Jade and Tyler, and the biggest rumor coming out of the weekend was that Taylor and Travis are going to be getting married at MSG in front of 1,000 people. I immediately need your thoughts, Tyler, because I don't know. This is more Travis Kelce coded to me than Taylor Swift, but at the same time, I'm sure there's a lot of people that Taylor was like, I don't want to deal with people's feelings of them not getting invited, so damn, let's just throw a freaking concert at this point.
1: Yeah, like they locked down Madison Square Garden, they built barriers because the president showed up at the NBA Finals. Now, I think they can control whatever they want to control, whether it's who's invited, what it looks like inside. So if money talks, do it.

0: It's Nightly with Jade and Tyler. We are coming in hot into the group chat. We got a message from someone who found her coworker's husband on a dating app.
1: Married, kids, and the profile conveniently forgot to mention both.
0: Of course. Now she's stuck with the question, do I tell the wife?
1: Or do you stay out of it because maybe there's more going on than you know?
0: That's tricky because sometimes you might confront somebody and they're like, you didn't know we had an open relationship? Now you're looking like the dummy. This just feels like one of those situations where everybody thinks they know exactly what to do until it happens to them. But Tyler, I got to put it on you tonight. You see one of your coworkers' husbands on one of the dating apps. Mind you, you wouldn't be on there because you're a taken man. But if, hypothetically, are you telling or are you keeping it to yourself because you feel like it's none of your business? I mean, that's a big deal.
1: I have, and I didn't say a word.
0: Tyler, what's tea? Tell me everything.
1: Basically, I saw his wife on a dating app, but they were always having some rocky drama as it was. So I'm like, I'm just staying away from this. And I didn't even mention anything.
0: I guess that's probably the safe bet, right? Don't get involved. She'll figure out anyway.
1: Yes.
0: Yeah, if he's that messy, he's going to get caught up on his own.
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And this town's lost its faith. 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
5: Ramon reached out because he's being friend zoned, but he's actually okay with it because she's so hot. 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
5: Dude, Wendy's is launching a new Takis Fuego chicken sandwich and Fuego fries. 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

drive, I don't need a car. 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I'm doing things they ain't seen before. 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I'm a demon lord. Fall off what? I ain't seen the horse. 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
6: Yeah.
5: Apparently, there's a video that's going viral of a woman kissing her 4-year-old son on the lips. Mm-hmm. Now, the thing is, that's not like the core part of the video. It was just a quick little cutesy moment. But
7: yes,
5: people in the comments are going crazy. It made Serena feel some type of way.
7: Mm-hmm.
5: Whose side is she on? 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

0: There was a video going viral of this woman kissing her, is it son or daughter?
1: It was her son.
0: On the lips. He's 4 years old. Mm-hmm. And that wasn't even like the core, like, point of the video. It was just like a little cute thing that happened.
1: Yeah, it was just something cute. I can't even remember what the video was about because I was so focused on the comment.
0: Yeah, the comments went crazy because the mom kissed the 4 year old on the lips.
2: That's
0: why?
2: Weird.
0: What's the.
1: People, yeah, were saying that it's weird. And like, I don't understand why parents have to kiss their kids on the lips. This is so inappropriate. And I mean, there was people too that were defending her, but it just made me upset because this was just a nice, sweet little video. And I think loving on your kids and kissing your kids, like, you should do that. Like, kids need the love and affection.
0: All right, so it's Tino Cochino Radio. Let's talk to our producer, Matt. You have three kids.
3: Yes.
0: They've all went through the super young stage. They're a little bit older now. Did you kiss them on the lips? Was it a weird thing? How do you feel about it?
3: I was kissed by my parents, but not on the lips. And so, like, I just don't feel comfortable kissing my kids on the lips. I kiss them on the forehead, kiss them on the cheek, or whatever. So my wife, the same thing.
0: You think it's weird?
3: For me, it's weird, but I don't judge other people.
0: Why do you feel like it's weird, though?
3: It's just weird
0: Serena
3: for me.
0: Just considers that. Because Serena considers it showing love.
3: Yeah. Right. I do consider it showing. I'm just saying it felt weird for me, but I don't get grossed out by seeing it from other, if that makes sense.
4: Wow, I never thought I'd hear this from Matt. I always thought you were like, you know, pecking here and there.
3: But I just, I don't judge other parents.
1: You're making it sound weird.
0: Nicasio's making it weird.
4: Is that not what it is? Are you not pecking your kid when you kiss on the lips?
1: When you're sexualizing it, and that's what the people are doing in the comments, like, I think you're the weird one.
0: Yeah, because there's a difference between love and sexualization.
4: No, I just don't. The thing, I would never kiss my kid on the lips. It's just,
0: you don't love him?
4: No, I do love him, but I feel like there's other ways to express that. Like, I don't know. To me, it's weird. And you can even ask our business partner, Mikey, here. He's here with us.
0: You guys do business?
4: That's ask crazy. Him. Ask him.
0: Hey, Mikey, what business do you do in Nicasio? That's actually what I'm worried about.
4: God, don't tell him.
5: Illegal.
3: I believe that.
0: I really want to see what you guys think about it. Like, whose side are you on for this? Nicasio and Matt think that it's weird, but they're sexualizing it.
3: Oh, I'm not sexualizing
0: it. What would you call it then? What's weird about it?
3: No, it's just weird. It's weird. I just don't. Why
4: just
3: is it
4: tell
3: weird?
4: Me what
3: I don't
4: it
3: like,
4: is.
3: So, okay, let me tell you why. I don't like germs. I just think it's too much passing germs for me. I'm just like a little bit of a germaphobe. So, but I'm not looking. If I saw Serena kiss her son on the lips, it wouldn't gross me. I wouldn't think that's weird. I wouldn't judge at all. It's just not something I would do.
4: I just feel like you got to set boundaries, and this is one way to do it.
1: Is like you still talk to your kids.
4: It's
1: like,
4: fine.
1: You're not telling other people, like, you're not telling your kid, like, yeah, go kiss everybody. Like, no, it's like a mom child parent thing.
0: I kiss my dogs on the mouth.
4: That's weird.
3: Honey. Oh my god.
0: No, not like that. That's a joke. Guys, it's
4: oh my god.
0: Comical comedic purposes.
3: It's your dog.
4: What else do you do?
0: Peanut butter. We'll talk to Liz. And we'll see what she thinks about this next. Is it weird to kiss your kids on the mouth?
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8: 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Here's traffic.
9: No delays due to collisions. Traffic is light. We do have a closure coming up at Longview Drive between Clays Mill Road and Harrodsburg Road. You're going to have one lane blocked there for waterline work. I'm MJ, and that's your traffic.
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20: Mostly to partly sunny, hot and humid Thursday. Highs around 90. The heat index in the mid to upper 90s. Friday, mostly cloudy, mid 80s. Few showers and storms with a cold front sliding through. Saturday, mostly sunny, still in the mid 80s. Meteorologist Tom Ackerman with your LEX18 Storm Tracker forecast on Hot 102.5.
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0: All right, so we're talking about kissing your kids on the mouth. Reason being, Serena saw a video of this mom getting shamed for it. She kissed her four-year-old son on the mouth, a little like that, right?
1: Yes, yes, quick.
0: And the comments were just, you know, dragging this woman. They were just, what are you doing? It's inappropriate. Nicasio feels like it's gross. Matt said he isn't for it, but more so for germ purposes.
2: Yeah, germs.
3: That's not why.
0: Let's talk to Liz. Do you think it's weird?
4: No, it's not weird. It's your four-year-old son. It's not like he's French kissing him. Like, Jesus.
3: That's next.
1: Yes, it was making me so mad to see these comments. Because I'm like, what happened to just, like, loving it and, like, nurturing our kids? Because it's like, that's part of it. Like, I don't know. Like, my parents kissed me, and we don't do that anymore. But also, they talk to me about boundaries with other people. So I don't think you're hurting your children.
4: Right. And depending on your culture, like my family, Caribbean and white, but my husband's side, they're Hispanic. So Hispanics do that all the time. My Caribbean side, they do that all the time too. So my white side doesn't do that. So there's culturally, yeah, I know a lot of people don't do that stuff, but people shouldn't shame you for doing that. It's not like he's a teenager.
3: For women, that's fine. Whenever my girl does it to my son, it's the cutest thing ever. But he tried to kiss me in my lips, and I'm like, oh, no. And I was like, we can't do this. Sorry, son, right here in the cheek, right here. And he's like, oh, okay. So at least, you know, I'm teaching him boundaries.
4: Well, see, even if but how old is your son?
3: He's four.
4: See, he's four, though. And even like a little, like a half kiss on the side wouldn't be bad.
3: Nah.
4: He's still your son. It's not like you're doing like a full-on makeout.
0: Well, Nicasio feels weird, though, because his son tried to breastfeed with him one time.
4: Well, yeah, that's a whole different level. But like for people to sit there and sexualize every single thing like that, it's just so weird to me that everybody takes everything like that. It's just...
0: and
4: sad.
0: Tino Cochino Radio. Alright, so we're going to break down the types of people that cheat on their partners the most, and then you can evaluate if your partner is one of these people.
3: Mm-hmm. Oh God. Do we have to do this?
0: Next.
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0: that way.
1: So I guess there are like specific types of people that cheat on their partners the most. Serena's going to reveal them to us, and then we can, you know, kind of go around the room and see if we have anything to be worried about. And
2: or
1: same thing
2: for
1: you.
2: Person.
1: Oh, yeah. Very nice. All right. So tell me about these people, Serena.
3: Heavy social media users. I feel like that's kind of common sense because, you know, just there's like options. So I feel like people are like more tempted.
1: I mean, that's why dating sucks now. It's why the youth doesn't know how to actually date because they just message everybody.
3: Mm-hmm.
1: And the options are limitless. You always think, oh, I can have this person or I can have this person. And everyone's just one message away.
4: That's why you kind of just got to go to their page and see like, oh, okay, they're over 10K followers. Yeah, you're not getting it. You got to go from below the 10.
2: Cool, man. You're in a relationship.
1: Yeah, why are you looking at that?
4: Yeah,
1: what's the second type of person?
3: This one was kind of interesting, and this was from Psychology Today, but men whose age ends in the number 9. So like 29, 39, 49. But it's because you're going into like a milestone, like I guess age.
4: Oh, because
3: So I guess you're reflecting on things.
1: Yeah, what's funny? I was thinking about that this morning.
2: Actually, are you a 9? No, you're an 8.
1: I'm 39.
2: Oh, my God.
1: I will be 40 next February.
2: Oh, what are we doing?
1: That's kind of crazy to think. I don't know. My divorce party is going to be so crazy that I'll probably still be recovering. And I might not even be divorced by then yet, to be honest, the way things are
2: going.
1: So,
2: my God, what are we doing?
1: So I don't know, but
4: you're an unk.
1: It is crazy to think about.
2: He's an unk? Is that what you said?
1: Yeah. I mean, yeah, low-key.
3: Do you feel like a cheater at 39?
4: Oh, my God.
1: What no. I don't want that energy. I feel like it comes back to you.
3: Mm-hmm.
1: Even if it's not like in a cheating way, like you could be with a good person and they'd probably never cheat on you. But I feel like you put negative energy and in some way, shape or form that comes back to you.
3: Karma.
1: Yeah, come back to
4: you.
1: Give me another one.
3: People who have cheated before.
1: Well, duh.
2: Once a cheater, always a cheater.
1: They say that. I don't believe that.
2: That's not true.
1: For guys, I think it's just an age thing. For women, I have no idea. But for guys,
3: I think if the person was like a constant cheater, then maybe like they can't change. But if it was like a one-time thing, but like, I feel like if it's like if it's that person's personality trait where they've just cheated on every girl multiple times, then yeah, I don't know if you could change.
1: A habitual cheater?
3: Mm. Yes.
1: Give me another person.
3: Partners who suddenly become more sexually affectionate. Now it does say this could be a warning sign, but it's not definite proof of cheating.
1: I mean, yeah, because sometimes just your sexual appetite can increase. I feel like sometimes you can be super into it, sometimes you're not. So I don't know if I'd necessarily believe that one. Yeah. I feel like that fluctuates for everybody.
2: Yeah, if you're getting enough sleep, you just want it more, you feel rested. Yeah.
3: And then this one was interesting. This is the last one.
1: Okay.
3: But wealthier men and poorer women.
4: Oh, yeah.
1: Well, that makes sense, right?
3: Mm-hmm.
1: Because
4: you trick on them.
1: In that case, the girls see an opportunity, and then the guys are like, well, I have it, let me provide it, but what do I get for it?
3: Well, I was just thinking, like, kind of, okay, if men with all this money, I feel like they feel like they're entitled to a lot of things and multiple things. Yes. Mm-hmm. So that's why they cheat. And then with women, if they're in like tougher situations, like they're probably not happy, and so they see different opportunities.
1: That's pretty much what I just said.
3: not the first part.
1: So coming up next, let's talk to comedian Jim Gaffigan. I mean, this guy's been killing it for years, but he has a bourbon that he's very excited about. And I like some good bourbon.
2: Yeah.
1: We'll talk to Jim next.
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8: We have got a collision. That is Nicholasville Road at Southland Drive. That is causing a little bit of a delay, so just use added caution if you were in that area. I'm MJ, and that's your traffic.
7: That's traffic on Hot 102.5.
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3: Kind of crazy, man. 58% of recent college graduates are still looking for a job. 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
10: Slated partly sunny, hot, and humid Thursday. Highs around 90. The heat index in the mid to upper 90s. Friday, mostly cloudy, mid 80s. Few showers and storms with a cold front sliding through. Saturday, mostly sunny, still in the mid 80s. Meteorologist Tom Ackerman with your LEX18 storm tracker forecast on Hot 102.5.
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0: Listen, we talk about it a lot on the show, like being focused and manifestation is real, but you got to have action steps and in order to make that happen. Yes. And we had comedian Jim Gaffigan, who's just been, you know, killing it for years, OG.
1: Yeah.
0: He called in and we were just chopping it up, talking about life. And I did not know that he started comedy. He was inspired by David Letterman. And he was like, I'm moving to New York and I'm going to chase my dreams. And he did that in 1990. And he auditioned to be on Letterman's show for 6 years. It took 6 years before he made it on, but he finally did.
2: Dang.
3: It was a huge thing to get it. It was super cool, but it was also, it made me kind of reevaluate my life, you know, trying to get some balance. I mean, we all kind of go through this, you know. It's like now you're juggling touring and doing your radio show. It's like you gotta reevaluate all the time and make sure that there's some balance in it. And this is, you know, now I got 5 kids, so I'm always kind of juggling that, and I've been married for 23 years. I got to make sure she doesn't hate me.
0: Yeah, good luck. Yeah, that's my producer Matt's going through that right now. His wife hates him.
3: Right? It's like, but some of it is like also, you know, some of this conflict and awkwardness, it provides great material. And that's, you know, when I tour around doing shows, but I'm always constantly amazed at how universal it is.
0: I've been going through a divorce for the past year, and that's 90% of what my current set is. And in every city, it doesn't matter where it is, when I'm done, I have people come up to me, men and women, talking about how they relate to it and how, you know, the second time around is the best time and how you learn things. And whether it's good or bad, I feel that people connect to it and they talk about it. And it's so weird because it's one of those things. It's almost like if I wouldn't have went through that, I don't even know what I'd currently be talking about. It's like it was one of the darkest points of my life, but it's helped me craft something that connects with people. So it's almost like I wouldn't change that negative moment, you know?
3: It is interesting. I mean, I think that's a really interesting point, because that's, in some ways, you know, as humans, I think we're just trying to look for ways to connect. And I remember when my wife went through a brain tumor, and I had a bunch of material about that, how often people would say they would appreciate me articulating kind of being in that, the awkwardness of being the caretaker, or, you know, even like being a parent of teenagers. You know, there is something about, because people have to have their social media version of their life that exists, but the reality is like there's a lot of drama in our lives, and if you can bring light to it, that can normalize it so that someone doesn't feel like it's only happening to them.
0: Exactly. I mean, and something that you've been going through in your personal life as well, we got to shout it out, Father Time, the new bourbon that you got. I mean, this is fairly new, right?
3: It's just a couple years, and it is just this pet project of mine. It's not some huge money-making celebrity spirit thing. This is just for the whiskey geeks out there that like bourbon. And but it is a good Father's Day gift, and I sign every bottle, which is, you know, by the way, if you ever start your own bourbon, I don't suggest doing that because it takes too long. But it's a good creative outlet, you know, and I just love the whiskey community, people that are into whiskey. And, you know, I'm sure this applies to like scotch and tequila and all that, but like, you can just geek out and hang out with a buddy talking about whiskey and bourbon. So it's fun.
0: Big shout out to Jim Gaffigan for the check-in. He's on tour. Make sure and look for those dates and go support that man. He's funny as hell. Mm. Coming up next, I want to talk to you about my dating podcast, man. I had a listener reach out, share her dating horror story, and I'll share a glimpse of it with you next.

0: So I have a dating podcast that I love talking about because I'm having so much fun recording it every single week, man. Yep. It's called Laugh at Love. The reason I called it that is because I feel like dating in 2026 is trash and all you can actually do is laugh at love. And It's turned into people reaching out and sharing their dating horror stories. This week, I had a listener reach out. Her story is insane, bro. So she agreed to go on a date with this guy. Asian dude.
1: Okay. Uh-huh.
0: So they go to the Santa Monica Pier. Mm-hmm. And I guess immediately when they got there, there was this woman that ran up to her and tried to like slap a bracelet on her hand and sell it to you. Have you ever experienced that?
2: Yeah.
0: Oh, they're so fast with it, bro.
3: Quick. Like it's already on your wrist.
0: And so it happened. First thing that goes down is the guy rips it off of her wrist. He like shoves it on the woman's chest. Mm. And then he grabbed the date by the arm and pulled her. And said, you need to be more aggressive and say no.
1: Whoa. Oh,
0: immediately there, you should have ran, right?
1: Yeah.
0: And so after that, they go have dinner. Apparently, they got burger and fries, each of them. He scarfs his down, and she's taking her time. And he's like, well, you eat kind of slow, right? And she's like, I was just enjoying it. And then he's like, do you need help? And she thought he was joking. So she was like, yeah. And then he literally helped her eat the food.
1: Ate
0: half of it. And then after that, I mean, again, run, right?
2: Yeah.
0: After that, she was like, well, I guess we had a good time tonight, right? I appreciate it. He's like, well, you said you had a joint, right? You want to smoke? And she was like, oh, okay. So then they went and started smoking the joint. And then he started getting kind of handsy. And she's like, no, I don't know, man. Let's just get out of here. So the thing is, they showed up together. So he had to drive home, right? So she's in the car. She said they didn't really talk much because it was so awkward. And then when they got there, he looked at her and said, I bet you've never had a black guy treat you this good.
1: Oh, my
0: God. Wow. How insane of a date is this? And she was like, the fact that he would even say something like that to me because I'm African-American, and so he would assume that I just date black men, and then he's going to downplay or like just be so disrespectful, degrade. That's the word I'm looking for. By race. Like, it was just the date from hell.
1: It's just crazy. Like, because when you hear stories like this, you're like, well, clearly that is why that person is single.
0: 1,000%. And I'm barely just, I'm giving you the Cliff Notes version. I want you to go listen to this thing. You can hear the emotion in her voice. I felt so bad.
2: What was the second date like?
0: It sounded good, huh? We talk about that. We talk about the fact that these teenage kids are basically saying they want to have AI partners and not real partners anymore. We talk about a lot, man. So it's a fun episode this week. Go check it out wherever you stream your favorite podcast. Just search for Tino Cochino, Laugh at Love.
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7: A better life with Dr. Sanjay Gupta.
8: People have started using AI for all sorts of things, but I cannot think of an area where the stakes are higher than your health. First of all, I'll tell you this. I know doctors who have cracked some seemingly impossible cases with the help of AI, so it can be a powerful tool. But AI can also hallucinate, provide bad advice, and be just as confident when it does that. If you do decide to plug any personal medical information into one of these chatbots, you should know that while the companies that created them have robust privacy protections in place, they are not bound by HIPAA, like your healthcare provider is. Whatever the advice presented to you, take it with a degree of healthy skepticism. Always get a second opinion. And remember, if you ever experience concerning symptoms, skip the AI consult and head straight to the ER. I'm Dr. Sanjay Gupta, helping you live a better life.
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3: oh my gosh,
2: how would you feel?
3: I mean, that's kind of aggressive. I wouldn't like the tone.
2: That's exactly what's happening with our listener, Drea. Mm. Her man said, nah, for this tattoo. We're going to read the DM that she sent, kind of paint the picture for you. 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

0: when it comes to tattoos, you definitely got to think before you buy.
1: Oh, for sure.
2: Oh, yeah.
0: You know what I mean? I mean, for a lot of different reasons. One, the tattoo artist, you got to make sure that they can, you know, do the style that you want. A lot of people don't think about that. They think you can just go and, oh, everyone's just going to tattoo. And it's like, no, every tattoo artist has their style of, like, what they're really good at and then what they can just do. So that's important. But then also, just whatever you're putting on your body forever is forever. And you can cover it up, but that sucks. I've got a few of those. And trying to cut, there's still some that I want to cover that I there's such a weird shape that I can't. It just, I'm so...
3: It's a big decision.
2: Regretful?
0: Not regretful. No, I'm cautious now when it comes to getting tattoos. So when I hear stories like today's, I'm just like, ugh, I don't know, man. Our listener, Drea, I guess she wants to get a tattoo and her husband is forbidding it.
3: Sheesh.
1: Oh, my God.
0: Let's have Serena read the DM that Drea sent and then we can talk more about it.
3: My aunt recently passed away and she and I were really close. She actually helped raise me as a kid, so she's almost like a mother figure to me. I've never gotten a tattoo or even wanted one, but now I have this strong feeling of wanting to get a tattoo representing her. I brought a couple of ideas to my husband and it started this huge fight. He said he hates tattoos and that me not having any is one thing he loves about me. He even said he couldn't look at me the same if I got one. I told him it's not his place to decide that, and he said that if I told him not to do something, he wouldn't do it because married people should always have a say in what their partners do. I don't agree and I'm stuck. I really feel strongly about this tattoo.
1: Divorce incoming.
0: I mean... First of all, he's lying to you. If there was something that he wanted to do and you told him not to, I promise you he would do it. I promise you he would. You can just tell. If it's all about control and he wants to have this control, he would want control of his situation. I just feel like I get visually maybe not liking something. Like Nicasio always says, oh, I tell my girl she can't cut her hair. She's got to have long hair. She got to. I could never see her another way. It's almost like the same thing. But she understands it and she, I guess, agrees and doesn't want to piss him off. There's a thin line to walk on this.
2: Yeah, yeah.
0: But it should be compromised.
3: Maybe try to have another conversation and not get emotional, because right now it seems like they're both emotional, like, on both sides. So maybe that's why they had this huge fight right away, because she's like, no, like, I want this. And then he's hearing about this the first time. He's like, absolutely not. But I think they should, you know, take a second.
2: Let it marinate.
3: Yes. And then go back and she can explain why this means so much to her. And hopefully he has a better reaction.
0: Nicasio.
1: I think she should just let it go. Like, she's... Right now, she's very emotional on the whole situation with the aunt, and so I think she just needs to let it go because it's just...
0: So pretty much what Serena almost just said, but...
1: Yeah.
0: Okay.
1: Yeah.
0: Thanks for that. we'll take it to the phones and talk to Melissa. We'll see what she thinks about it next.
4: Picture it. 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
6: 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Here's traffic.
7: No delays to report at this time. Traffic is starting to pick up as you work your way around the city. We do have a closure at Longview Drive between Clay's Mill Road and Harrodsburg Road. You've got one lane blocked there for waterline work. I'm MJ, and that's your traffic.
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0: What makes a real man? I came across this video where this girl was like, oh, I hate it when guys try and open doors for me, as if like it's supposed to be me just owing them. Thank you for holding the door. I can open my own door. And it's just like, that's just being chivalrous. Like, if you
2: open a door, you're toxic. 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
15: Mostly to partly sunny, hot and humid Thursday. Highs around 90. The heat index in the mid to upper 90s. Friday, mostly cloudy, mid 80s. Few showers and storms with a cold front sliding through. Saturday, mostly sunny, still in the mid 80s. I'm meteorologist Tom Ackerman with your LEX 18 storm tracker forecast on Hot 102.5.
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2: Our listener Drea reached out, and her husband is forbidding her from getting a tattoo. Apparently, her aunt recently passed away. And they're really close. She helped raise her as a kid. She looks up to her like, you know, a mother figure. Mm-hmm. And she never thought about getting a tattoo, but now she wants to pay her respect. And her husband's like, listen, part of the reason I'm with you is because you don't have tattoos. It's going to be ugly. You should listen to me because I would listen to you if you told me you didn't like anything. It seems a little controlling. Melissa, what does it sound like to you?
19: So my thoughts are the husband needs to kind of take a step back and maybe have some halfway ground, maybe not telling her like, hey, you know what, I don't like this, but I understand where you're coming from and this is not going to break us. Maybe you can get something that's not so wham in your face, maybe something that's kind of small and intimate to you where we can find a mutual standpoint at that. Yeah, I don't like it, but I can deal with it if it's going to help you.
3: Yeah, I agree with that too. And then also, I remember my first tattoo, I wanted to get something that represented my tata who had passed away. And the tattoo artist, he was like, look, he's like, I understand that you want to do this, like, you know, like whole thing that like to represent him. But I don't want to put anything like rest in peace or anything like that, because I don't know if you want to be a walking memorial. He's like, I want, like, you're choosing based on emotion right now. Mm-hmm. He's like, but if you want to come back, then I'll add to whatever you want to add. So like, yeah, maybe just like a symbol, like something small to start off and then see how that goes.
19: Exactly. Not so controlling, you know, be a little bit more understanding and have some sympathy for your partner that's going through a struggle that you're not necessarily going through.
1: If a tattoo artist tries to persuade me otherwise, I'm like, I'm walking out. I'm like, I came in here and I paid you to do a job. Do the damn job.
0: You sound like the husband. You're controlling.
11: Coming up next.
2: What celebrity gossip are we spilling in tea time today?
3: There's a video of Love Island USA star Huda Mustafa sneaking into her ex-boyfriend baby mama's apartment.
1: This is normal.
0: Oh, wow.
3: No, it's not.
0: All right. For her,
2: talk all about it next.

0: love drama. And I'm not saying that to stir the pot. My example that I can give you is that today for Tea Time, Celebrity Gossip, mm-hmm. I was like, yo, let's talk about Hoda from Love Island. She has a new song out. And that's what we're going to do.
1: Okay.
0: And Serena's like, yeah, no, we can do that. But also, let's talk about the camera footage that just came out of her sneaking into her boyfriend's baby mom's house or something like that.
1: That is crazy.
2: Well, because it's relevant. It just happened.
0: I mean, it's kind of crazy. Tell me more.
2: So a few months ago, her ex-boyfriend's baby mama had put a restraining order on her because she said that Hoda was stalking her. Well, now video just surfaced of Hoda actually sneaking into the apartment. So a car is going into like the garage and you see someone in a hood like literally run before the garage door.
0: It's in her name, Hoda.
1: Hood, yeah.
2: Before it goes down and goes in. And instead of just taking accountability, and this was my problem with her on the show, she again, like she like flipped it on the other girl saying, I'm glad y'all blessed her with that $50,000 she needed so badly. Peace and love, everyone. Insinuating that they paid her for that video, which I'm like, Hoda, just apologize and say like, look, I was in the wrong. I shouldn't have done this, because I do think that is going to hurt her music career, because she can actually sing. She's a pretty girl, but it's these actions.
0: Let's listen to a clip of her song.

0: I mean, it's not bad. She can sing. It sounds good.
1: No, she's fine. Yeah.
2: Yeah, no, she's great. It's just I need her to get it together.
1: No, she's fine. It's okay.
0: It's funny. Love Island, the new season, season 8 is out, and I'm trying to get into it, man. I don't really like any of the characters. They're
3: not as good.
0: I don't think so, but I America disagrees. Love Island USA Season 8 has become Peacock's most watched TV season debut ever, with 824 million minutes watched after just 3 episodes.
3: Wow. Dang.
0: That is insane, man. The one girl on there, low-key, she's showing her toxic side. Is it Natalie? The girl from, is it Philly?
2: Oh, Melanie.
0: Melanie.
2: So,
0: oh, man.
2: I'm 2 shows behind, but I've been saying this, like, yeah, like, I think the first episode, I'm like, ooh, okay. And then the second she showed it again, I'm like,
0: she's got a, there's one of the last episodes that I was watching, something happens, and she, like, it's almost like, how did she do it? Her whole head turns sideways.
2: Are you talking about the meme? Where she's like, give me 10.
0: And she's like, it's weird, bro. If you want to see the definition of toxic, watch Love Island Season 8 streaming now on Peacock. And honestly, maybe this is why teenage boys want to date AI girlfriends. we had talked about this the other day. This is an actual thing. Teens are more into dating AI girls than actual human women.
3: Right.
0: We have a caller on the line that wanted to share her thoughts on it. She has a son. I don't know who he's dating, AI or real. We'll find out next.
4: Picture it. You're in a new city with a standout look. And Doja Cat is the soundtrack to it all. She's taking her tour MIV nationwide, and you can see it live in the city of your choice.
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7: We have got an injury collision that is Harrodsburg Road at Man O' War Boulevard that is causing delays, so just make sure to use added caution in that area. Other than that, traffic is picking up, but no other major delays to report. I'm MJ, and that's your traffic.
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0: I do this thing called I Can't Stand, where I let all of us just kind of open up and reveal the things that we can't stand.
1: I can't stand when I'm at the gym. I go to this machine, right? And there's a water bottle right there and a phone. And I'm like, oh, all right, someone's using it. You probably went to the restroom. But then I see that same guy, he's working out over here on this other machine. It's like, hey, man, you can only have one machine. Why are you going back and forth like that? You don't own the gym.
0: Yeah, that is annoying.
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10: Mostly to partly sunny, hot, and humid Thursday. Highs around 90. The heat index in the mid to upper 90s. Friday, mostly cloudy, mid 80s. Few showers and storms with a cold front sliding through. Saturday, mostly sunny, still in the mid 80s. I'm meteorologist Tom Ackerman with your LEX 18 Storm Tracker forecast on Hot 102. Point five.
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0: We had talked about this the other day. There's a new study that came out that said teenage boys prefer dating AI girlfriends.
1: That's crazy.
0: Versus actual girls.
2: Well, they don't talk back.
0: Because of rejection, because of just the actual conversation. I mean, there's so many reasons as to why they prefer AI over human. We have a listener on the line that heard this conversation. She wanted to weigh in. What are your thoughts? Tell me about your kid.
3: Okay, I have a teenage son. He just graduated from high school. So this new generation is different. The reason I think it is because parents don't let them speak for themselves. They do everything for them, including speak for them. So they don't speak to people. So that's the problem. Like, they literally are their representatives. They speak for them even as teenagers. And I was guilty of it, too. I would do that. But I saw... Okay, when my son went to prom a couple months ago.
0: With a real girl or AI girl?
3: No, this is a real, he has a real girlfriend.
0: For him.
3: A real life one, met her and everything. But he wanted me to order the corsage for him. And I said, no, you're going to go with me to the shop. We're going to look at them and you're going to order it. But they have to allow them to speak and interact with people. And yes, he is an introvert a little bit. But you have to allow them to speak because they're not going to survive in the real world. You know?
1: Yeah, and I agree because my son, he is 6 and we've just started making him like order his own food at restaurants.
3: Yes, exactly. Good job.
2: What does this have to do with dating people though? Because like I feel like
0: communication is everything.
2: True, you can communicate, but once you get that rejection, my thing is you can't go anywhere without getting rejected. Like how... I get it. I get the whole AI thing because you go somewhere and you hit on a girl, she's going to reject you for even looking at her or even talking to her.
3: But that's part of life. Rejection is part of life. You have to learn to build that thick skin. And then you find somebody who's actually going to say yes.
0: He has thick skin. He's not circumcised.
3: Oh, my God. No. That's a whole different conversation, Nicasio. Different conversation.
0: Coming up next. I feel like recently we've been talking a lot about manifestation, right? And I believe in that. I think it's a thing. You can speak things into existence, but you have to have action steps to make anything happen. Now, I think one of the biggest things when it comes to action steps is consistency, right? You can say you're going to do something, but will you be consistent? I found this list, how you can actually be consistent. 7 rules that never fail. We will share them with you next. Let's make you better, baby.

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1: Everybody wants to talk manifestation, and you know, I'm going to say this and it's going to happen. Mm-hmm. And that can happen, but you have to have action steps to, you know, actually bring it to fruition.
2: Yes.
3: Ooh, good
1: if
3: word.
1: You will. But action steps require consistency. How can you be consistent? 7 rules that never fail. Number 1, start so small that your mind can't reject it. It says every long journey begins with a single step, but consistency begins with a tiny step. People always fail because they start big. They demand like big willpower.
3: Yeah.
1: Willpower is unreliable. Example, if you want to read daily, don't start with 20 pages. Start with 2. The goal isn't progress. The goal is identity.
3: Yeah. Huh. Okay. Like, get out of bed.
1: Number 2, focus on symptoms. Excuse me. Focus on symptoms. That's Matt. He's always sick. focus on systems, not goals. Goals give direction. Systems create consistency. Without systems, goals are just dreams written on paper.
2: I agree, especially because I'm trying to work out and it's the whole diet thing. And I know that if I don't meal prep, like I'm probably not going to eat the greatest the next day. So it's like that system of like, okay, I have to meal prep or else the next day, like it's just, it's not going
3: to
2: work out.
3: I never understood the try to work out. I never understood that, but that's just me.
4: Oh, God, you're such a gym
3: because,
4: rat.
3: Well, cause it's
1: you
3: like,
1: stopped going for a while. You barely posted a picture like a day or two ago.
3: No, I've been going. I just never posted.
2: But didn't they say, too, I feel like you said it, that you used to not be in the best shape.
3: What do you mean? But I still go to the gym.
2: But at the time, you didn't. So you had to try to go to the gym.
3: Yes. Oh, yeah. But I don't know. It's just, it's like I got to try to go to work. No, you're going to go to work regardless because you have to go. You have to be there. So I think if people treated it like work, they'd be in shape.
2: But it...
4: How come you're not in shape?
1: Next. All right, guys, number three. Attach a habit to a trigger. This is one of your strongest brain hacks known in psychology, I guess. A habit survives when it has a fixed anchor. So, example, after brushing, write 5 lines. After breakfast, 10 minutes of learning. Oh. After a workout, drink 1 glass of water. Whatever it is, just that trigger. That way you're like teaching your brain, when I do this, I have to do this.
4: Mm-hmm. That's good.
2: That makes sense.
1: Number 4, make the process enjoyable. The brain follows what feels easy. Consistency thrives where friction dies. Example, if you want to study daily, keep your books ready the night before. If you want to work out, choose workouts that you enjoy doing, not the ones that you hate.
2: And it's almost like a system again.
1: Hold on, Nicasio.
4: Oh, my God.
3: Dude, you want to hate the workouts because those are the ones that actually push you like further. You don't want to do the easy ones.
4: But I love benching, and that's still something that needs to happen.
3: 10 pounds, you're going to love that every day.
4: Nah, man.
3: I can tell by your chicken stress.
2: Just let people try to be consistent.
3: Okay.
1: Number 5, track your streak and protect it. It says human beings are wired to avoid loss, so tracking your streak makes you emotionally invested. Example, ticking off a day on the calendar feels like winning. Missing a day feels like breaking a promise to yourself.
2: So... a couple days ago, I did not want to go to the gym because it's so hard. Like, the workouts I do are so hard. But I'm like, but if I don't go today, then it's going to put me behind for the week. And I did it, and I was so happy.
1: There you go.
4: Good for you. Did you check off a calendar?
2: Yes.
4: Okay.
1: Number 6, you can never miss twice. It says, elite performers don't avoid mistakes. They simply avoid repetition.
2: So there's room for mistakes. Just don't do it more than once.
4: Yes. And hate making a mistake.
1: Exactly. Like the word library. Like, if you were to say that every day and not correct it, then that's repetition.
2: But I feel like I've been better at that.
1: Oh, okay.
3: I don't understand. You read, Serena. You know more words than me.
1: I want to be in Serena's head when she reads her books. Like, Serena read a whole different book.
2: In my head, I'm saying the pronunciation correctly.
3: You read Cat in the Hat.
1: She read a different ending. It's not even the right ending. She like made up her own ending. It's like Goosebumps.
4: It's creative.
3: Shut up, Matt.
1: And number 7, the final one. Become the person who shows up no matter what. I mean, this goes back to the gym thing, right? This is the rule that separates ordinary from unstoppable. Consistency is not about habits. It's about identity. A reader reads even when the mood is off. A runner runs even when the weather isn't perfect. Mm-hmm. You don't do it because it's easy. You do it because people like you don't skip. When identity becomes strong, consistency becomes automatic.
2: Facts. Oh, yes. You just hyped me up to go to the gym today.
1: I had that talk with myself the other day because I was like trying to do this food thing and this gym thing, and I was just like, man, I gotta be more focused. I was like, I focus on everything else in my life. Why can't I focus on this? And I was like, well, that's gonna be the difference. Do I want to be like everybody else, or do I want to outwork them? And I'm gonna outwork them. And you just have. I feel like you gotta have these talks with yourself and like motivate yourself, because who else is gonna do it? You tell other people, they'll be like, I'll just skip it, man. It's just one bad day.
4: Yeah. You gotta make himself feel better.
1: Exactly.
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1: Coming up next.
2: Boy, our co-host Nicasio feels that his baby mom, Amber, does not respect his career at all. She laughed at him.
3: Yeah, I think it's kind of like on the way out now.
2: Oh, wow. We're going to talk all about it. It's Tino Cochino Radio. Do not move.

0: Okay, so Nicasio is feeling some type of way. He's always feeling some type of way. But today, I want to hear the actual reasoning behind this. You feel that your baby mom, Amber, doesn't take your job serious. Now, not this job, but DJing.
1: Me DJing, yes.
0: Okay, why?
1: Because recently, my brother had his 30th birthday, and it was big. He was like, you know, I want you to DJ. You know, I want you to, you know, go all out. You know, I just want to dance the night away. I said, okay, cool. So I DJed it. And then, you know, 2 days after, my girl was like, hey, we didn't get your brother anything. I said, what do you mean? She's like, we didn't get him a gift. And I said, well, my gift was DJing his party. And she was like, I still think we should get him a gift. I was like, no. I was like, I was sitting there. I'm like, no. I was like, this is what I gave him. Like, I DJed for him. But then I started to think, I'm like, you don't think, I was like, there's no value in what I do? Like, you don't think there's no, like, you think that what I do has, like, no doesn't value. Make no, no money. Value. Yeah, yeah, yeah.
0: Say no value one more time.
1: Good God. I'm trying to make it a better way. Well,
0: do you think you've had better, do you think you've had better sets?
1: Well, yes, but.
0: She's like, oh, now you didn't do the best. I mean, we need to get her some towels or something.
1: She was drunk. So.
2: Was it a pre-produced mix you just threw on?
1: No, it was just, I did my thing, but it's just
3: for
1: like...
3: how she, long?
1: It was for 2 hours, but like, because my dad DJed the other half, and so...
2: Did your dad get your brother a present?
1: Probably, oh, yeah. Hmm. But why, though? Like, I feel like that my presence is my present.
2: Oh, here we go again.
0: That's your brother. This is family. Yeah. I feel like you should have still got something.
1: I wanted to enjoy the party. Instead, I was working.
3: Only for 2 hours. And if this was anyone else, I would say, like, yes, like, that is enough. But because this is your brother, you should get him something.
1: This is crazy. So now I'm paying double.
2: Well, how much would you normally charge for a two-hour set?
1: I probably would hit him for a G-ski.
2: $1,000 for 2 hours?
1: Yeah.
0: Oh, my hat just flew off my head.
1: I mean, you got to
2: cap in America.
0: Cap in the hat. You got to know, eat some cap and crunch.
1: You got to consider my sound guy, my writer. I mean, you got to consider those things.
2: Sound guy, my God. Oh, that's you.
0: Damn.
3: Do people ever book you?
1: Huh?
3: Do people ever book you?
1: Oh, yeah, for sure.
2: No, that's just his price. He doesn't get it.
0: Let's talk to Erisika. 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
7: We have got an injury collision. That's Harrodsburg Road at Man of War Boulevard. We've got a non-injury collision. That one is Georgetown Road at Stockton Way. Both of those are causing delays, so just use added caution. I'm MJ, and that's your traffic.
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0: California is going to become the first state to ban Fruit Loops in school cafeterias, man.
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0: Ramon reached out because he's being friend zoned, but he's actually okay with it because she's so hot. He said, listen, we've been talking or hanging out for like 2 years. I take her to dinner, concerts, trips, pretty much everywhere and anything, but she's very clear. Like, she's told me that we're never going to be anything more than friends, ever.
1: That's crazy.
0: I'm just okay with it because she's so hot and it's good to have arm candy.
15: Gosh, that's crazy to hear that. 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
16: Mostly to partly sunny, hot and humid Thursday. Highs around 90. The heat index in the mid to upper 90s. Friday, mostly cloudy, mid 80s. Few showers and storms with a cold front sliding through. Saturday, mostly sunny, still in the mid 80s. Meteorologist Tom Ackerman with your LEX 18 storm tracker forecast on Hot 102.5.
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21: What did she say?

0: right, so we're talking about your job, what you do for a living, and whether or not your partner respects it. Because Nicasio feels that his girlfriend doesn't respect his DJing.
1: Yeah, she told me DJing my brother's party didn't count as a gift.
0: This guy's always trying to get out of buying somebody something.
2: I know.
3: Cheapo.
0: However he can, just cheap.
1: Service is a present.
0: Let's talk to Arisika. You said your man doesn't respect what you do?
4: Yeah, he thinks that when he comes home, he should go to sleep and take a nap, and I should be cooking and doing everything else because I should be okay from work because I don't do anything, according to him.
0: What do you do?
4: I am an instructional assistant for a school.
0: Oh, no, you're dealing with people with nonstop attitudes and energy. You're the one that should come home and relax a little bit.
4: He's the one snoring when I get here.
1: Just one question, and this will finalize this whole thing. God. Who makes the most money?
3: Stop it.
1: Hold on. Let her answer.
3: No, you don't have to answer that.
1: Who makes the most money between you two?
4: What does that make a difference?
0: Exactly.
1: Let him sleep.
0: Nicasio thinks money just equates everything.
1: Yeah. It equates to work ethic.
3: He obviously doesn't make enough for her to stay home.
0: Oh! Oh, damn.
1: Well, that's their problem.
0: So is Tom Brady extremely wild and lost his mind, or extremely genius and gonna get just even more millions for his new coconut drink? Let's talk about it next.

0: Tom Brady, one of the greatest of all time. We know this.
1: Yeah.
0: He's launched a coconut water, and I want to play the commercial for you because clearly they know what they're doing, right? So marketing move, I think it's smart. But I do want to know the actual reasoning behind the name. Matt looks confused. You haven't heard of this?
1: I have not. And coconut water is great for you.
0: This is 100% true. I swear to God. And I'm not being derogatory because this is the name of a product that's being sold.
1: Uh-oh.
0: And it's, again, it's coconut water.
1: Okay.
0: It's called Good Nut.
2: Oh my gosh.
0: Let's listen to the commercial.
3: Are you launching another celebrity seltzer brand?
4: No, I'm launching a brand new coconut water. It's actually really good.
3: Oh, what's it called?
4: So we called coconut farmers in Vietnam for this one, which, when you care about ingredients, it's kind of a huge deal.
3: No, not who you called, what's it called?
4: You called me!
3: Okay, just tell me what it's called, Tom.
4: When you have a product this good, it doesn't matter what it's called, okay?
3: Yeah, it kind of does.
5: And it's exclusively on GoPuff.
1: Exclusively?
2: I was going to say, I was like, is this targeted towards men? Because I know I'm going to be like, yeah, I'm drinking Good Nut.
0: Someone just tuned in right now. It's like, what are you talking about?
1: Nut's not a bad word. It's just slang for a bad thing. You know what I mean?
5: Is this an energy drink or is it just like, is it
0: no,
5: like a
0: it's just coconut water.
1: Coconut water. Which electrolyte wise is like good. The best thing you could drink besides actual water.
0: Just why brand it like that? What do you think? Just marketing? Just people are going to talk about it?
1: Yeah, look it. We're talking about it. It's all over the internet. It's like Tom Brady launches a coconut water he won't even say the name of. You know?
5: What if it tastes like crap? Is it bad nut? Like.
0: Yeah, I guess, right? If it's good, then it's Good Nut. If it's bad, it's Bad Nut. If it's mid, it's mid nut.
1: Mid nut.
2: And if you drink it fast.
1: Fast nut.
5: Stank nut.
1: That's different.
0: Okay, let's switch topics. There's a woman going viral for saying that men are no longer persuasive with women. Basically, they ask you on a date, you say no, and that's it. Let's dive more into it next.
6: 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You're in a new city with a standout look. And Doja Cat is the soundtrack to it all. She's taking her tour of Miami nationwide. 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
9: We still have that injury collision. That's Harrodsburg Road at Man of War Boulevard. We've got a non-injury collision, Georgetown Road at Stockton Way, and another non-injury at Mitchell Avenue at Clay's Mill Road. I'm MJ, and that's your traffic.
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0: California is going to become the first state to ban Fruit Loops in school cafeterias, man.
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10: According to science, it says that a woman is more into hooking up with you if they're full, like if they have a full tummy.
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12: Mostly to partly sunny, hot and humid Thursday. Highs around 90. The heat index in the mid to upper 90s. Friday, mostly cloudy, mid 80s. Few showers and storms with a cold front sliding through. Saturday, mostly sunny, still in the mid 80s. Meteorologist Tom Ackerman with your LEX 18 Storm Tracker forecast on Hot 102.5.

0: There is a woman going viral for saying that men are, they're just basically not persuasive with women anymore. She said they ask you out on a date and then you say no and then that's it.
1: Persuasive or persistent?
0: The word on here, I mean, she said persuasive. Should she have said something else, Matt?
1: Well, persistent is, persuasive is how good of a job you do trying to sell. Persistent is like, they said no, then you keep trying. That's persistent.
2: How are you going
1: to
2: tell this me? Okay.
0: But don't you think that, she's probably saying she wants to be persuaded. Yeah. She's like, to me, the way I read it was she says no because she wants the chase. How are you going to persuade me to say yes?
2: This went over his head.
1: Okay, maybe.
3: That's how I took it, too. Sorry, Matt.
0: Matt hasn't dated in a while.
4: You're right.
0: It's okay. I mean, Serena, do you agree with this? I know, again, you haven't dated in a while, but you have single friends. You hear the stories.
2: Yeah, right.
3: Yes, but also, I just think people are scared of rejection, and I think on social media, and I think it goes both ways. Like, I think men make fun of women on social media. Women make fun of men on social media, so people are just afraid of, like, I know, being a meme or going viral.
0: My thing is, if you ask someone on a date and they say no, why would it be anything else? Like, you said no.
4: Exactly.
1: Yeah, women want us to, you know, men to not be creepy. And if you shoot your shot and you get rejected, you walk away.
2: Yeah, don't chase.
3: If she doesn't like you, she's not going to go on the date. And that's just what it is.
2: Facts.
3: Because if it's like, if she finds you attractive, she's going to say yes.
0: The Nick Coaster on Instagram said, why waste our time on someone who isn't interested? Yeah. I mean, I agree 1,000%.
4: I read this thing, and it said that go for the girl that's interested in you. That's like, you know, head over heels for you, because that's what's gonna make the relationship last long.
0: Ooh, here's one. El Potential on Instagram in the comments said, "Want to know why men don't push anymore? Because persuasion is considered harassment."
4: Oh my God! Woo!
1: It can be.
4: Yeah. I agree. And shout out to King.
3: But also, because I do think that there are men who literally like do not leave you alone, and it's like you're not getting the hint. So I feel like there is like this balance, but how do you find it in a world of like, yeah, where people are like, you're harassing me. And
0: Jay Harone said, who the hell loves rejection more than once? If you say no, I'm done. Bye. Yeah, I don't get it, man. Again, this goes back to why dating sucks in 2026, man. If you want to share your horror stories, I have a podcast for the entire thing. It's called Laugh at Love. Wherever you stream your favorite podcast, just search for Tino Cochino, Laugh at Love. New episode just dropped. Is anybody in the room a second born?
3: No,
2: would suck.
0: This says that, and this is like legit, like according to a new study, secondborns are the biggest cause of chaos at home and in society. We're going to talk about this next. Geesh.

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0: If you are a second born, this says, I guess second borns are the biggest cause of chaos at home and in society as a whole. What's the reasoning according to the study?
1: It just says that they are more likely to stir up chaos, from playful troublemaking to sibling rivalry. They often keep the family life lively, and researchers think this may come from growing up with an older sibling to compete with, which can make second-borns more rebellious, bold, or attention-seeking in their own way.
2: And smarter, right? I mean, because they have a sibling to...
0: I mean,
3: street smart.
0: The only person that has three kids in here that can kind of weigh this out and do the math would be Matt.
3: Yeah. My second born is my daughter, and she is actually the most responsible, even-keeled, low-tempered child of my three. Mm-hmm. The one that's going to be a problem is my oldest. Like, he's just... He's very strong-willed. He's the chaos. He's the walking chaos. He'll be chaos in life. I think he'll be very successful. But, you know, he's not everybody's cup of tea.
0: Hey, Siri, what does even-keeled mean?
3: That's awesome. Chill.
0: She didn't talk, but it says even-keeled is an English idiom that means stable, balanced, and not subject to sudden change.
3: There you go. Not chaotic.
2: I'm okay with not using that word ever in my life.
0: Yeah, same.
3: But now you know it.
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0: Alright, here we go. Are you smarter than Ocasio, man? We play this game every single day because it's our chance to get you hooked up, man. Plus, you'll learn a couple things, man. Pop culture trivia. If that's your vibe, this is your game. And this is your question today. 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
1: Which celebrity is traumatized by the Backstreet Boys because the girls were screaming so loud at their concert and actually made him throw up? 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
0: We have a listener by the name of Bree on the line. She seems excited. She's ready to play, so we will. 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
0: I do this thing called I Can't Stand, where I let all of us just kind of open up and reveal the things that we can't stand.
1: I can't stand when I'm at the gym. I go to this machine, right? And there's a water bottle right there and a phone. And I'm like, oh, all right, someone's using it. You probably went to the restroom. But then I see that same guy, he's working out over here on this other machine. 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Why are you going back and forth like that? You don't own the gym.
0: Yeah, that is annoying.
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0: All right, man, we're talking about the things we can't stand here on Tino Catino Radio. Bro, go ahead. The floor is yours.
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0: According to science, it says that a woman is more into hooking up with you if they're full, like if they have a full tummy.
8: Yes.
0: I was going to say, hooking up after eating is not the move. My wife and I, like, we have a plan. Like, there's a burrito that we love to get. Like, it's so big that we have to split it.
8: Oh, my
0: so
8: God.
0: So we'll literally go to the spot, buy the burrito, come home, hook up, and then eat after. And that's glorious. Like, it's a routine. Like, we know what it is.
8: Burrito, then a taco.
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18: Slid to partly sunny, hot, and humid Thursday. Highs around 90. The heat index in the mid to upper 90s. Friday, mostly cloudy, mid 80s. Few showers and storms with a cold front sliding through. Saturday, mostly sunny, still in the mid 80s. I'm meteorologist Tom Ackerman with your LEX 18 storm tracker forecast on Hot 102.5.
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0: Let's play the game, baby. Are you smarter than Ocasio? It's Tino Cochino Radio. Who is this? Bree, right?
1: This is Bree, yes.
0: All right, Bree, we're going to play this game. It's really easy. You're going to win. Yep. Ocasio is going to give you a question. He'll even give you three multiple choice answers. You just got to pick the right one. Cool?
1: Okay, sounds good.
2: Which celebrity is traumatized by the Backstreet Boys because the girls were screaming so loud at their concert and actually made him throw up? Is it A, Justin Bieber, B, MGK, or C, Peso Pluma?
1: My guess is going to be MGK.
2: Oh, it is.
0: Oh, wow. So random.
3: You get that.
0: That's a cool one. Was that just a random guess or like you knew that?
1: I felt like Beep was too young and I felt like Peso Pluma wouldn't be there.
0: Yeah. He was at the Menudo show. All right, we'll get you hooked up. I appreciate you for listening. Just hang on for 1 second, okay?
1: Okay, thank you.
0: I feel like it's not even up for debate. The biggest song in the streets and on social media currently is from Phoenix Flexin, and it's called Rubbers. And even if you're not familiar with his name or the name of the song, I promise if you're on Instagram or TikTok, you have heard it. I want to talk about this next. There's like controversy around it, but like not negative. It's just interesting.

0: Without a doubt, the biggest song currently in the streets and online is from Phoenix Flexin'. The song is called Rubbers.
1: Oh.
0: Even if you don't know the name of the song and you've never heard of Phoenix Flexin', I feel like it's taken over social media so much.
2: For sure.
0: You had to have heard a clip. If you haven't, this is it.

0: Oh, the big dilemma is whether or not it's actually him or is it AI? Because, again, he's part of Shoreline Mafia. You've heard the music Shoreline Mafia makes. I mean, these guys get down. So this is just very left field. I'm going to be honest. When I first heard it, I was like, of course it's AI. Of course. He's trolling everybody.
1: Uh-huh. Yeah.
0: The more I listen to it, and it sounds like the little way the certain words end, I think it's him.
1: Yeah.
0: I do think it's him.
1: Maybe the beat can be AI, right? I don't know.
0: I mean, like, who
1: it's
0: knows?
1: Like,
0: but
1: it's like an 80s thing.
2: I thought it sounded good. And maybe this is just the direction of music he wanted to go.
0: Yeah, I don't know. I mean, he said he's got other songs like this, and he wants to, like, have fun with it.
2: In the very beginning, though, it did kind of remind me of, like, a type of song that, like, Count Dracula would have, like, the Count.
0: From I know that you want to be. That's what I thought, too. So, guys, you know, I'm narcissist.com, according to every ex I have, and that's fine. I hear anything, and I'm like, how can I make it about me? So, coming up, my next Love Bomb comedy tour dates are June 18th in Corpus Christi.
2: Nice.
0: And June 19th in McAllen. Here's the promo for that.

0: Guys, that was
1: that AI.
0: That last part was AI. Yes.
2: Coming up next.
0: What celebrity gossip are we spilling in tea time today?
1: There's a video of Love Island USA star Huda Mustafa sneaking into her ex-boyfriend baby mama's apartment.
3: This is normal.
4: Oh, wow.
1: No, it's not.
0: All right. For her, talk all about it next.

0: love drama. And I'm not saying that to stir the pot. My example that I can give you is that today for Tea Time, Celebrity Gossip, I was like, yo, let's talk about Hoda from Love Island. She has a new song out. And that's what we're going to do.
1: Okay.
0: And Serena's like, yeah, no, we can do that. But also, let's talk about the camera footage that just came out of her sneaking into her boyfriend's baby mom's house or something like that.
1: That is crazy.
2: Well, because it's relevant. It just happened.
0: I mean, it's kind of crazy. Tell me more.
2: So a few months ago, her ex-boyfriend's baby mama had put a restraining order on her because she said that Hoda was stalking her. Well, now video just surfaced of Hoda actually sneaking into the apartment. So a car is going into like the garage and you see someone in a hood like literally run before the garage door.
0: Hoda, yeah.
2: Before it goes down and goes in.

0: and honestly, maybe this is why teenage boys want to date AI girlfriends. we talked about this the other day. This is an actual thing. Teens are more into dating AI girls than actual human women.
1: Right.
0: We have a caller on the line that wanted to share her thoughts on it. She has a son. I don't know who he's dating, AI or real. We'll find out next.

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0: We had talked about this the other day. There's a new study that came out that said teenage boys prefer dating AI girlfriends.
1: That's crazy.
0: Versus actual girls.
2: Well, they don't talk back.
0: Because of rejection, because of just the actual conversation. I mean, there's so many reasons as to why they prefer AI over human. We have a listener on the line that heard this conversation. She wanted to weigh in. What are your thoughts? Tell me about your kid.
3: Okay, I have a teenage son. He just graduated from high school. So this new generation is different. The reason I think it is because parents don't let them speak for themselves. They do everything for them, including speak for them. So they don't speak to people. So that's the problem. Like, they literally are their representative. They speak for them even as teenagers. And I was guilty of it too. I would do that. But I saw, okay, when my son went to prom a couple months ago, he wanted me to order the corsage for him. And I said, no, you're going to go with me to the shop. We're going to look at them and you're going to order it. But they have to allow them to speak and interact with people. And yes, he is an introvert a little bit, but you have to allow them to speak because they're not going to survive in the real world.
2: I get it. I get the whole AI thing because you go somewhere and you hit on a girl, she's going to reject you for even looking at her or even talking to her.
3: But that's part of life. Rejection is part of life. You have to learn to build that thick skin. And then you find somebody who's actually going to say yes.
0: He has thick skin. He's not circumcised.
3: Oh, my God. No. That's a whole different conversation, Nicasio. Different conversation.
0: Coming up next. I feel like recently we've been talking a lot about manifestation, right? And I believe in that. I think it's a thing. You can speak things into existence, but you have to have action steps to make anything happen. Now, I think one of the biggest things when it comes to action steps is consistency, right? You can say you're going to do something, but will you be consistent? I found this list, how you can actually be consistent. 7 rules that never fail. We will share them with you next. Let's make you better, baby.
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0: Kind of crazy, man. 58% of recent college graduates are still looking for a job. 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It's all who you know. 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
12: Well, you think that's why it's hard for this generation? 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

0: everybody wants to talk manifestation and, you know, I'm going to say this and it's going to happen. Mm-hmm. And that can happen, but you have to have action steps to, you know, actually bring it to fruition.
1: Yes.
2: Ooh, good
0: if
2: word.
0: You will. But action steps require consistency. How can you be consistent? 7 rules that never fail. Number 1, start so small that your mind can't reject it. Example, if you want to read daily, don't start with 20 pages. Start with 2.
3: Get out of bed.
0: Number 2, focus on symptoms. Excuse me. Focus on symptoms. That's Matt. He's always sick. focus on systems, not goals. Goals give direction. Systems create consistency. Without systems, goals are just dreams written on paper.
1: I agree, especially mm-hmm. because I'm trying to work out and it's the whole diet thing. And I know that if I don't meal prep, like I'm probably not going to eat the greatest next day. So it's like that system of like, okay, I have to meal prep yeah. or else the next day, like it's just, it's not going
0: to
1: work out.
0: Number 3, attach a habit to a trigger. This is one of your strongest brain hacks known in psychology, I guess. A habit survives when it has a fixed anchor. So, example, after brushing, write 5 lines. After breakfast, 10 minutes of learning. Oh. After a workout, drink 1 glass of water. Whatever it is, just that trigger. That way you're like teaching your brain, when I do this, I have to do this.
2: Mm-hmm. That's good.
1: That makes sense.
0: Number 4, make the process enjoyable. Example, if you want to study daily, keep your books ready the night before. If you want to work out, choose workouts that you enjoy doing, not the ones that you hate. Track your streak and protect it. It says human beings are wired to avoid loss, so tracking your streak makes you emotionally invested. Example, ticking off a day on the calendar feels like winning. Missing a day feels like breaking a promise to yourself.
1: Mm-hmm. So a couple days ago, I did not want to go to the gym because it's so hard. Like the workouts I do are so hard, but I'm like, oh, but if I don't go today, then it's going to put me behind for the week. And I did it, and I was so happy.
0: There you go.
2: Good did for you. Did you check off a calendar?
1: Yes.
2: Okay.
0: Number 6, you can never miss twice. It says elite performers don't avoid mistakes. They simply avoid repetition.
1: So there's room for mistakes. Just don't do it more than once.
2: Yes. And hate making a mistake.
4: Shut up, Matt.
0: And number 7, the final one. Become the person who shows up no matter what. I mean, this goes back to the gym thing, right? This is the rule that separates ordinary from unstoppable. Consistency is not about habits. It's about identity. A reader reads even when the mood is off. A runner runs even when the weather isn't perfect.
1: Facts. Oh, yes. He's hyping me up to go to the gym today.
0: I had to talk with myself the other day because I was like trying to do this food thing and this gym thing, and I was just like, man, I gotta be more focused. I was like, I focus on everything else in my life. Why can't I focus on this? And I was like, well, that's gonna be the difference. Do I want to be like everybody else, or do I want to outwork them? And I'm gonna mm-hmm. outwork them. And
2: yeah.
0: so
2: yeah.
0: you just have, I feel like you gotta have these talks with yourself and like motivate yourself, because who else is gonna do it? You tell other people, they'll be like, oh, I'll just skip it, man. It's just one bad
2: yeah,
0: day.
2: Yeah, yeah. You gotta make himself feel better.
0: Exactly.
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10: 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But I think I try again to just be really present with touring.

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6: Okay, so we're talking our favorite songs right now. 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
6: Oh, yeah, it's a vibe. 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

0: 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You're in a new city with a standout look. And Doja Cat is the soundtrack to it all. 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
2: A better life with Dr. Sanjay Gupta.
3: Breast cancer is the most common cancer among women in the world. And according to a new study out of the University of Washington School of Medicine, an estimated 3.5 million cases a year are expected by 2050. Now, the good news is we've gotten so much better at screening, earlier detection, and cutting-edge treatments in many countries, including here in the United States. But even here in America, black women have a death rate from breast cancer that is 40% higher than white women, a disparity that exists despite our world-class treatment infrastructure. So what can you do to lower your risk? Eat less red meat? Try your best to manage your blood sugar and your weight? Exercise is really important. Cut back on drinking, quit smoking. And remember this, you should start getting mammograms. At what age? 40. That's when you should start. I'm Dr. Sanjay Gupta, helping you live a better life.
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9: Ramon reached out because he's being friend zoned, but he's actually okay with it because she's so hot. 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
4: There is an STD breakout in the elderly community, apparently. 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
5: Dude, Wendy's is launching a new Takis Fuego chicken sandwich and Fuego fries. 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
3: A gentle breeze blows across your face as you take a refreshing sip of water, appreciating the stillness of another morning fishing on the lake. 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
14: 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And it's just like, that's just being chivalrous. 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
4: Performing live has inevitably influenced the way that I write and produce music at this point. 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So I definitely think, having been in all different sized rooms at this point, I take them all into consideration when the song is done being written, and then we get into the production.

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12: Even senior citizens are getting more loving, I guess, than Gen Z.
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18: How often do you stop to wonder whether you should share something that's revealing, maybe even embarrassing, with a partner, a friend, or even your boss? In her new book called Revealing, The Underrated Power of Oversharing, behavioral scientist Leslie John says doing just that can help you deepen relationships that are vital to your life. We need people to trust us in order to get things like love, friendship, and career success. That's what she told us. When you make yourself vulnerable by revealing something sensitive, it does make other people trust you. In turn, when you ask someone to reveal something about themselves, showing that interest will generally lead someone to like you more. Why? Because people like to be asked about themselves, she says. It also signals that they are discriminating and choosy, but in a good way. I'm Dr. Sanjay Gupta, helping you live a better life.
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12: According to science, it says that a woman is more into hooking up with you if they're full, like if they have a full tummy.
19: Yes.
12: I was going to say, hooking up after eating is not the move. My wife and I, like, we have a plan. Like, there's a burrito that we love to get. Like, it's so big that we have to split it.
19: Oh, my God.
12: So we'll literally go to the spot, buy the burrito, come home, hook up, and then eat after. And that's glorious. Like, it's a routine. Like, we know what it is.
19: Burrito, then a taco.
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14: Back in the day, I have pulled up to the strip club before to look for him.
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12: For my ladies out there, if you're trying to get rid of your cramps, I guess there's a cheap way to do it.
14: So I actually saw this on Instagram, and it was from Brittany Ferland. She's the one that's married to Tommy Lee, that she was having these cramps, and her husband was like, well, why don't you try drinking pickle juice? And
12: she's
14: like,
12: heard this.
14: Yes, and she was like, what do you mean? He's like, yeah, I saw it on Instagram. Go drink pickle juice. So she's like, okay, let me go try it.
19: Pickle juice?
16: Or was it just Tommy Lee's pickle?
19: That causes damage.
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16: A better life with Dr. Sanjay Gupta.
17: If you are struggling with substance abuse, alcohol, pills, whatever it may be, first of all, it's nothing to be ashamed of. We know addiction is a brain disease, and we also know getting into recovery can be tough. Also, in case this helps, I want to tell you about a new study at a Harvard School of Public Health, which found that spiritual belief, the idea of a steady religious practice, had a protective effect from addiction. Experts we talked to told us there were probably a few reasons why this might be the case. Number one, excessive drug and alcohol use would not be the norm in a religious community, and people want to fit in. Two, a belief in a higher power provides people with hope and solace, great foils for addiction. And three, and I think there's some merit to this, regular attendance in a faith community also provides connection. Just like in AA, camaraderie and social support is often what you need. I'm Dr. Sanjay Gupta, helping you live a better life.
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18: It was later partly sunny, hot, and humid Thursday. Highs around 90. The heat index in the mid to upper 90s. Friday, mostly cloudy, mid 80s. Few showers and storms with a cold front sliding through. Saturday, mostly sunny, still in the mid 80s. I'm meteorologist Tom Ackerman with your LEX 18 Storm Tracker forecast on Hot 102.5.
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All right, let's get this Doja Cat keyword to you for the trip to the city of your choice with a friend to go to an incredible concert, because you got VIP lounge passes as well, flights and hotel. 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That gets you entered. Good

It's hot. It's hot 102.5. Got Johnny O, and we got the heat today. It's like 90. It feels like summer's here. Tomorrow is going to be back to the lower, maybe even mid-80s. Saturday's looking great. Mid-80s, upper 80s, and then thunderstorms on Sunday. Hot 102.5.

0: 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Hanging with Johnny O on Friday Eve and getting your Doja Cat hook up. 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
13: Mostly to partly sunny, hot and humid Thursday. Highs around 90. The heat index in the mid to upper 90s. Friday, mostly cloudy, mid 80s. Few showers and storms with a cold front sliding through. Saturday, mostly sunny, still in the mid 80s. Meteorologist Tom Ackerman with your LEX 18 Storm Tracker forecast on Hot 102.5.

Hot 102.5 with Johnny O. I'm trying to decide whether or not to go to Disclosure Day tonight, because I know it's showing in some places, or just wait till tomorrow or this weekend. I cannot wait to see this movie. 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

Hot 102.5, still got a few minutes left in this hour's national keyword for the Doja Cat Fly Away. 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
17: Mostly to partly sunny, hot and humid Thursday. Highs around 90. The heat index in the mid to upper 90s. Friday, mostly cloudy, mid 80s. Few showers and storms with a cold front sliding through. Saturday, mostly sunny, still in the mid 80s. I'm meteorologist Tom Ackerman with your LEX 18 storm tracker forecast on Hot 102.5.
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Hot 102.5. So what do you think? Do you think the next Olivia Rodrigo song is going to be another love fantasy song like this? Or do you think it's going to be back to slamming exes? It's Hot 102.5. I definitely like both routes that she goes.

0: Hot 102.5, holy moly, Teddy Swims. Love that song, Mr. Know-It-All. And he is incredibly fascinating to follow on social media, like Instagram. If you haven't followed him before, post some really good stuff. And you get more behind the scenes of him singing. His voice is so incredible, isn't it? It's Hot 102.5 and Johnny O. Back with a whole lot more of Lexington's hottest music.
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11: The partly sunny, hot, and humid Thursday. Highs around 90. The heat index in the mid to upper 90s. Friday, mostly cloudy, mid 80s. Few showers and storms with a cold front sliding through. Saturday, mostly sunny, still in the mid 80s. I'm meteorologist Tom Ackerman with your LEX18 storm tracker forecast on Hot 102.5.
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Hot 102.5. It is hot. It is 90. It's going to cool down a lot, though, at the end of the weekend as like a cold front moves through. We're going to be in the 70s come Monday. Hot 102.5.

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and I Knew You. Taylor Swift from Toy Story 5. What a fun song. It's Hot 102.5. Great movies, too. I'm so excited for Toy Story 5, the whole gang back together. I'm super, super excited for Disclosure Day coming out this week. I think we're going to go try to see it tomorrow. It's Hot 102.5 with Bruno and Risk It All.

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3: Hi, it's Gracie Abrams with my new song, Hit the Wall. 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
3: In terms of balancing intimacy in songwriting and also hoping that they translate into bigger rooms as we tour them, I think is an exciting thing to consider. And, you know, I've been very lucky to learn from the artists that I grew up admiring who have done stadium tours, and I feel I've written some of the most personal, intimate songs I've ever heard, you know, and they've done it so successfully, I think. And it's not about anything other than, like, you personally connecting to the music. I think if you are, then the people around you very well might. So, you know, I'm lucky to feel very connected to my audience, and I know that they show up to our shows, you know, ready to feel that kind of connection. So they do a lot of the heavy lifting, I suppose, in that regard. And I just do my best every night to be as present as I possibly can so that we're all grounded in the same thing together.

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3: 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Here's traffic.
4: Right now, traffic is picking up on the outer loop of Man of War at Sir Barton Way. Things are also moving slowly on Oliver Lewis Way at the High Street intersection, as well as on Newtown Pike at Citation Boulevard. And watch for increased traffic on outbound Versailles Road once you make it past the Man of War intersection. For traffic, I'm Roger Meadows.
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7: For my ladies out there, if you're trying to get rid of your cramps, I guess there's a cheap way to do it.
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7: Dude, Wendy's is launching a new Takis Fuego chicken sandwich and Fuego fries. 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
7: Even senior citizens are getting more loving, I guess, than Gen Z.
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7: According to science, it says that a woman is more into hooking up with you if they're full, like if they have a full tummy.
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18: The partly sunny, hot, and humid Thursday. Highs around 90. The heat index in the mid to upper 90s. Friday, mostly cloudy, mid 80s. Few showers and storms with a cold front sliding through. Saturday, mostly sunny, still in the mid 80s. I'm meteorologist Tom Ackerman with your LEX18 storm tracker forecast on Hot 102.5.
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Hot 102.5. That was a scary moment earlier today. The Pentagon was on lockdown, parts of it at least, some floors and some of the corridors, because of a hazardous material emergency. The air quality, I guess, signaled something, so they had to shut everything down. It was all on lockdown. People in hazmat suits in there. And it ended up being a false alarm. Thank gosh. Thank gosh nobody got injured. It wasn't a real serious thing, but can you imagine how scared you'd be if you

Got Johnny O hanging out. Ride home. Lexington's hottest music. And coming up, before you know it, we're going to be doing another keyword for the Doja Cat trip that you and a friend can be off on. 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Right at 6 o'clock on Hot 102.5.

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0: This is Hot 102.5. And Johnny O, as we gear up for another Pet Expo. 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
3: 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Here's traffic.
4: Right now, traffic's picking up on inbound Georgetown Road at Nandino Boulevard. Watch for slow-moving traffic on Forbes Road at Old Frankfort Pike, as well as on inbound Nicholasville Road at Wilson Downing. For traffic, I'm Roger Meadows.
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1: For my ladies out there, if you're trying to get rid of your cramps, I guess there's a cheap way to do it.
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12: The partly sunny, hot, and humid Thursday. Highs around 90. The heat index in the mid to upper 90s. Friday, mostly cloudy, mid 80s. Few showers and storms with a cold front sliding through. Saturday, mostly sunny, still in the mid 80s. Meteorologist Tom Ackerman with your LEX18 Storm Tracker forecast on Hot 102.5.
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2: 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Here's traffic.
3: Right now we have a stalled vehicle to watch for. That's on I-75 in the southbound lanes just before mile marker 115. Traffic is picking up on Versailles Road at Alexandria Drive, on Alumni Drive at Shinaway. We also have reports of a collision on Old Frankfort Pike just prior to Alexandria Drive. For traffic, I'm Roger Meadows.
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4: There is an STD breakout in the elderly community, apparently. 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
19: Mostly to partly sunny, hot, and humid Thursday. Highs around 90. The heat index in the mid to upper 90s. Friday, mostly cloudy, mid 80s. Few showers and storms with a cold front sliding through. Saturday, mostly sunny, still in the mid 80s. Meteorologist Tom Ackerman with your LEX 18 storm tracker forecast on Hot 102.5.
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0: Hot 102.5 with Johnny O on the ride home. Sweaty ride home. I know. Got some heat. Feels like summer. Getting in the car after work, you're like, oh boy, AC on blast. Well, it's not going to last too terribly long because we do have some cooler weather coming in with thunderstorms on Sunday. And then the temp's going to drop into probably the mid-70s for Monday. 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
3: 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Here's traffic.
4: Right now, traffic is picking up on inbound Newtown Pike at Main Street. Things are also moving slowly on East Main Street at Kentucky Avenue, as well as on outbound Harrodsburg Road at Man of War Boulevard. For traffic, I'm Roger Meadows.
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12: I do this thing called I Can't Stand, where I let all of us just kind of open up and reveal the things that we can't stand.
15: 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I go to this machine, right? And there's a water bottle right there and a phone. And I'm like, oh, all right, someone's using it. You probably went to the restroom. But then I see that same guy. He's working out over here on this other machine. It's like, hey, man, you can only have one machine. Why are you going back and forth like that? 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
12: Even senior citizens are getting more loving, I guess, than Gen Z.
14: 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It's crazy.
12: I mean, if you really want it, though, you can go get a hotel room.
15: That's true.
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15: They don't have money.
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15: What'd
12: the
15: you
12: car?
15: Say?
14: I mean...
15: The car? Oh, my God. Sideways?
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14: I don't know. Just in the car. I'm making it weird.
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12: For my ladies out there, if you're trying to get rid of your cramps, I guess there's a cheap way to do it.
14: 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She's the one that's married to Tommy Lee, that she was having these cramps. And her husband was like, well, why don't you try drinking pickle juice? And
12: I've
14: like,
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14: Yes. And she was like, what do you mean? He's like, yeah, I saw it on Instagram. Go drink pickle juice. 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
13: Pickle juice.
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14: So you've been using me, and all of a sudden now you just want to drop me? 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
17: So the partly sunny, hot, and humid Thursday. Highs around 90. The heat index in the mid to upper 90s. Friday, mostly

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4: Dude, Wendy's is launching a new Takis Fuego chicken sandwich and Fuego fries. 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
4: Kind of crazy, man. 58% of recent college graduates are still looking for a job. 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
15: Here's your LEX 18 Storm Tracker forecast. Partly cloudy sky tonight. It's warm and humid. Overnight lows in the low 70s. A partly sunny day tomorrow. Shower and thunderstorm chances both early and then again later in the afternoon. And still muggy. We're up into the mid-80s, but much less humid on Saturday. Still in the mid-80s. I'm Chief Meteorologist Bill Mack.
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Hot 102.5. 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Riding home with me, Johnny O. And tomorrow, we will get through Friday together. 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

0: 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How would you like to see Doja Cat? 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
3: For my ladies out there, if you're trying to get rid of your cramps, I guess there's a cheap way to do it.
5: So I actually saw this on Instagram, and it was from Brittany Ferlin. She's the one that's married to Tommy Lee, that she was having these cramps, and her husband was like, well, why don't you try drinking pickle juice? 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
5: So I actually saw this on Instagram, and it was from Brittany Ferlin. 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
5: like,
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5: 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Go drink pickle juice. 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
6: 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Or was it just Tommy Lee's pickle?
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8: Here's your LEX 18 storm tracker forecast. Partly cloudy sky tonight. It's warm and humid. Overnight lows in the low 70s. A partly sunny day tomorrow, shower and thunderstorm chances both early and then again later in the afternoon, and still muggy. We're up into the mid-80s, but much less humid on Saturday, still in the mid-80s. I'm Chief Meteorologist Bill Mack.
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8: Today marks the start of the biggest World Cup ever, featuring 48 teams across the U.S., Canada, Mexico, and South Africa. Kicked it off this afternoon at 3 p.m. Later tonight, we're going to see South Korea go head-to-head with Czechia. This is all happening before Team USA begins playing Paraguay this Friday. Tyler, can you feel it in the air?
9: Yeah, it's the biggest sporting event in the world. It even surpasses the Super Bowl. The World Cup is it. And just in case, if you don't know some of the lingo, like the pitch, if you hear somebody saying the pitch, that's actually the playing field. A give and go is a pass between teammates. And don't forget nutmeg. That's a pass between an opponent's legs. So a lot of soccer for the next month and a half. Should be fun.

0: It's Nightly with Jade and Tyler, and I continue adding words to the list of things that we commonly misspell after you brought that up a couple of weeks ago and put me on the spot, had me scrambling to get my thoughts together, but we're going to up the ante tonight.
1: Yeah, this list that we're about to talk about from Reddit, it's pretty much what I do, and I talk a lot, but I'm always saying things wrongly. Like, and so that's why I have a list. Phrases we've said wrong our whole entire lives. It's just like, you might get one word mixed up, you know what I mean?
0: Definitely. I'm ready to hear this, because I'm sure I've said plenty wrong that are on this list.
1: Like, instead of saying might as well, one person thought it was mine as well. I mean, I always thought it was like mine as well, not might as well.
0: I've seen people say that.
1: There's the phrase like up and Adam instead of up and Adam. Like, who the F is Adam?
0: Who thought that?
1: Playing it by year instead of playing it by ear.
0: That's so funny. How I don't know how people could go on thinking these, but once you have it in your brain, yeah, I guess you think it's right.
1: This person said, I was once in my 30s and realized cease and assist was really cease and desist.
0: Yeah, no assist there.
1: My brother thought that people lived beside us were called next store neighbors, not next door neighbors.
0: Oh my gosh, that's so funny, because sometimes until you see these things written out, you know, your ears hear them a certain way, you could go your whole life not knowing, but hopefully not anymore.
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0: If you're getting to that point in the year where you're checking your PTO days available, I'm right there with you.
1: Yeah, Jade, I need a beach day like bad.
0: Yesterday.
1: yeah, pretty much bad. I need one bad. Speaking of beach days, how about a backwards beach day? And I actually agree with this person that was talking about it on the Huffington Post.
0: Backwards beach day? Oh, put us on, because I don't know what that is.
1: A mom went viral online for her brilliant idea because it's so obvious. She'll be like, why didn't I think of that? It's called backward beach day. And it just means instead of waking up early, fighting the crowds, trying to get that perfect place at the beach, staying during the hottest part of the day, you go later, like closer to sunset.
0: Oh, yeah. I'm definitely down for that because I don't want to fight the people for the rush, the cabanas, trying to find a good spot. But yeah, sunset, golden hour, please.
1: And it's the parking, too. If you go to a beach that has parking and then you can't find any, so then you're carrying everything, the beach chairs, the cooler, the backpacks, just, I mean, it's too much. So yeah, backwards beach day sounds like the way to go.

0: It has been a really busy week for Taylor Swift. They had the premiere in Los Angeles on Tuesday, the Toy Story 5 premiere. The entire cast was there. Taylor was there. It was quite the event, Jade.
1: I thought it was so cute that she pulled up with her VHS and was asking all of the original voice actors to autograph for her. And I'm just like, what a moment. I'm sure they were geeking out. But we also got to see her perform I Knew It, I Knew You for the first time live. And then we got to see her perform a classic. She was with Randy Newman right at the piano singing You've Got a Friend in Me.
0: So where are we going to see her next? Maybe an NBA Finals game, maybe the wedding. Who knows? I don't know if she's married or not. We talk about this on the show constantly, Jade. I have no more answers for you. I got none. I got zero.
1: I know she has got to be exhausted moving like this at this point in the year because she has been going crazy hard, looking beautiful, moving from coast to coast. But I know one place we can definitely guarantee we'll get to at least hear her, and that will be June 19th in theaters when we all go see Toy Story 5.

0: One of my favorite things to do here on the show nightly with Jade and Tyler is ask Jade, would you rather questions? We get to know each other a little bit more. Would you rather questions? These questions were trending. So would you like to play this game, Jade?
1: I'm always down to play. Let's do it.
0: Would you rather accidentally send a flirty text to your boss or your ex?
1: Both horrible options. Tyler, what the hell are you trying to do to me? Shockingly, I think I would accidentally rather send it to my boss because I feel like he would read it and know that it wasn't intended for him and be like, what? But my ex, Tyler, that's a door from hell. We just cannot open that portal.
0: Yeah, I'm the same way. I think I could talk myself out of that with my boss, so for sure. Would you rather have a voice note of your worst flirty attempt leaked or your search history read out loud at brunch?
1: Oh my God. You are literally, Tyler, I'm getting nervous and these aren't hypotheticals. I think I would rather, it's going to have to be the search history. I'm not going to lie. And that is already scary as hell because I'm sure there's a couple things in there that are giving crazy. But I just cannot have y'all hear me out here attempting to spit game. No way. What would you choose? This is crazy.
0: I'm the voice note flirty attempt guy because I already say dumb things on the radio daily. So what's another thing that's going to be leaked? So yeah, I don't mind the voice note being leaked.
1: Hilarious. Actually, you're right.
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0: It's Nightly with Jaden Tyler and BTS Army. Get ready. The boys are gearing up to take the stage at the FIFA World Cup final halftime show.
1: Yeah, it's happening July 19th at MetLife Stadium in New Jersey, also featuring Madonna and Shakira. How about that, Jade?
0: I'm so ready for it. I'm actually excited. I need to take a listen to this album that they put out of all of the performers that have put together music.